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So when it's black, this insomniac, take an original tack, keep the beast in my nature under ceaseless attack. I get no sleep, sleep, sleep, sleep. I can't get no sleep.

Back is a nice tease, I tried to escape. My life is an x-ray, I'm sorry, a sex tape. You won't get one take, quiet on the set, please. Bullying's hiding, it's free.